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4: From the Sky News Centre at 7. A British tourist is being treated in hospital in South Africa after a suspected outbreak of hantavirus on a cruise ship travelling from Argentina. The World Health Organization says 3 people have died in hospital. The Prime Minister is in Armenia, where he's meeting EU leaders about joining a £78 billion loan scheme for Ukraine. Sir Keir Starmer will say he wants to ensure Kyiv gets the military equipment it needs in its war with Russia. The PM says he hopes it would also give UK defence firms access to future contracts.
5: We'll give Ukraine capability that it desperately needs in year 5 of this conflict. And it's very good for the UK because it'll be capability that leads to jobs in the United Kingdom, and it's very good for UK-EU relations, which is very important as we go on to the various discussions we're going to have today.
4: At least 10 people have been taken to hospital following a shooting near Oklahoma City in the US. Authorities say they received multiple reports of shots being fired near Arcadia Lake in Edmond. Donald Trump's calling his plan to free ships stranded in the Strait of Hormuz a humanitarian gesture. The US president hasn't provided any details on how he'll ease the Iranian blockade. The NHS in England's introducing a one-minute jab that could benefit tens of thousands of cancer patients each year. The immunotherapy injection aims to treat more than a dozen types of cancer, cutting some treatment times by up to 90%. Experts say reducing the need to prepare for drips will free up staff. Stephen Friend has a melanoma.
6: When I was first told that I'd be having immunotherapy, it was initially going to be the once every 4 weeks with the intravenous drip. And that was kind of a bit daunting, the thought of coming and sitting in a ward for half an hour or three quarters of an hour, however long it takes. And now with this new process, it takes a lot of that stress away.
4: In sports, Spurs climbed out of the Premier League relegation zone with a 2-0 win away to Aston Villa. Manchester United meanwhile beat Liverpool 3-2. And in the Scottish Premiership, Celtic won 2-1 at 10-man Hibs. That's the latest. I'm Stevie Shillinglaw.
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8: Dry with sunny spells later. Cloud increasing this afternoon. Some rain in the forecast too for Bank Holiday Monday. No surprise there. 15 degrees the highs for Bognor, Chichester and Selsey. Cloudy this evening. The overnight lows down to 10 degrees in Climping.
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before that. Good morning, Bank Holiday Monday. Nick in for Tanya on V2 Radio, live from our studios in Chichester, broadcasting across Sussex and East Hampshire. 7:10. Hello. It's great to have you come to do it. Stick around for a little bit longer. Travel news on the way too. Bank Holiday Monday serving up plenty of cloud and a splash of rain a little bit later on. Classic, really, to be quite honest with you. But look, it's still a day off. Perfect moment to finally tackle that DIY you've been ignoring for 6 months. Yeah, 6 months. Or let's be honest, find a comfy spot, pretend you're supervising remotely from down the pub. We're teaming up with Goodworth to offer two winners a chance to enjoy a pair of tickets to Goodworth. To go to Goodworth. It's a great, great day, particularly if you've got doggies. Expect a weekend packed with over 50 activities designed for you and your pup to enjoy later. Details soon, a short while, how you could be a winner here at V2 Radio. These prizes just keep on coming, don't they? They do.

0: birthday.
1: It's coming up on 20 past 7. Good morning. Hello. It's Nick Hobbs on V2 Radio. Bank Holiday Monday. Around the breakfast table. In for Tandy today. A BTS and Swim and the cause before that. I hope you're doing all right. So there's a report out this week claiming that eating ice cream for breakfast can boost mental alertness. I thought that made your ears prick up. Finally, a scientific study that truly understands the human spirit. Forget the sensible stuff like porridge or fruit. Apparently, what your brain really wants at 8 a.m. in the morning is a frosty slap of sugary happiness. Imagine workplaces if this caught on. Meetings would start with, right, everyone, grab a spoon, we're brainstorming. Productivity would soar at least until about 10 a.m. when the entire office collectively crashes into a sugar-powered daydream. I mean, that would happen, wouldn't it? And the best part... alcohol-free, caffeine-free, guilt-free, just pure frozen motivation. The only person who won't be thrilled, the dentist. Turns out the secret to peak brain power was hiding in the freezer the whole time, next to the frozen peas and sweet corn we keep pretending we'll use one day. All right, we'll do the travel news in just a couple of moments' time, and Duran Duran soon.
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1: 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Major routes looking pretty good. The M275 into Portsmouth, no problems. A27 Chichester Bypass, all running as it should be. Just watch out, the roadworks continue in Havant. The temporary traffic lights are still there on East Street. That's the junction with North Street and Town Hall Road. The lights are still there in Singleton. This is the A286, just at the junction with Town Lane. And the lights are still there in Yapton Road, just by Rolleston Park. Watch out for that. And the roadworks, they continue in Elmer Road, between Yapton Road and Ancton Lodge Lane. Public transport, though, looks good this morning on the trains. No problems out of Bognor, Littlehampton or Chichester. And the buses, they look good too. 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The number is 01243 963 960.
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1: I know you moved on to someone new. Hope life is beautiful. You were the light for me to find my truth. I just wanna say thank you.

ashtray, reminiscing on those past days. I thought you didn't know with my last name, but that changed. And I traveled around the world, think where you living at now. I heard you moved to Austin, got an apartment and settled down. And every once in a while, I start texting, write a paragraph.

knew that song's nearly 8 years old. Rudimental these days, featuring Jess Glyn. She's on the vocals. And Duran Duran before that. Saturday breakfast. It's not. It's Monday breakfast with Nick Hobbs in for Tanya. Thank you for choosing V2 Radio, the station that gives you more chances to win, as we team up with Goodworth to offer two winners the chance to enjoy a pair of tickets to Goodwood at Goodworth. It's a weekend packed with over 50 activities designed for you and your pup to enjoy together. It's a great day. Everybody talks about it. It's not next weekend. It's the weekend after that, 16th, 17th of May, and you could be there on us. To give you the chance, head to our Facebook and Insta pages. You'll find us at V2 Radio Sussex. When you get there, like this post, follow us and Goodworth Dogs. And remember, tag your friends in the comments. Tag as many as you want for extra chances to win. Do that and you're into the big draw, and you could be off to Goodworth with your dog, 16th to 17th of May on us. How cool is that? Good luck if you play. Dry with sunny spells today, increasing this afternoon. Rain on the way too. 15 degrees the highs in Bognor Regis, Chichester and Selsey. Cloudy this evening. The overnight lows down to 10 degrees in Middleton. George Benson, Never Give Up on a Good Thing, playing after Oasis.

0: Don't forget, if you're looking for things to do today across Sussex and East Hampshire, do check out the details on our website. Lots of inspiration there and some great ideas for things to get up to. And of course, if you've got an event coming up, maybe you're part of a charity group, or maybe you're in a band and you've got a gig coming up soon, put it on our website for everybody to see. And it does get plenty of mentions on the radio too. 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George Benson, Never Give Up on a Good Thing, Oasis. Before that, good morning, it's Nick Hobbs, live from our studios in Chichester with Proper Local Radio. In for Tanya today, it's having a lion. Front page of the paper on the 4th of May. The Times claims Brussels has told Sir Keir Starmer that Britain will have to make annual payments into European budgets for the first time since Brexit as part of his reset with the EU. The Telegraph says more than 600,000 households receive more in benefits than the average worker's salary. The Guardian leads with calls from Britain's biometrics watchdogs to introduce new laws amid fears over the accuracy of the Met Police's AI facial recognition software. The Mail says ministers are considering doubling parking penalties after a council trial increased fines to £160. The Sun, meanwhile, claims FIFA World Cup footballs costing £130 are being made by workers earning just £26 a week. And the FT reports on measures banks are taking to deal with an unprecedented rise in borrowing. On the front page of this morning's papers, look, don't forget the latest news here for the South at 8 o'clock. To take us there, some great songs lined up for the breakfast table. Deacon Blue, Stevie Wonder and Sienna Spyro on the way in just a bit. Stay there.
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0: If you're heading off this morning, maybe off to work or off to do a bit of shopping, you have a fairly trouble-free journey wherever you're heading. The major routes across Sussex and East Hampshire looking pretty good. A23 in and out of Brighton, OK, and the A24 up to Horsham. No reported problems so far this morning. Just watch out, we've got some temporary traffic lights still in Havant on East Street at the junction with North Street and Town Hall Road. That could hold you up this morning. The lights are still there in Cocking on the A286 Cocking Hill between Pitcham Lane and Broadwalk. And the roadworks continue in Middleton on Elmer Road between Yapton Road and Ancton Lodge Lane. On the trains, they're running to a Sunday timetable today for Bank Holiday Monday, but no delays or cancellations out of Barnham, Chichester or Littlehampton. And the buses, they seem good too. Anything else, let me know on the V2 Radio Jamline. The number is 01 243 963 960.
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biggest feature radio, the station that gives you more chances to win. 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All the details you need to know to enter the competition on our socials, Facebook and Instagram. Stevie Wonder, you are the sunshine of my life. Deacon Blue before that. It's a 10 to 8. Good morning. Monday morning, bank holiday. Nick in for Tanya. It's V2 Radio. Now, the toilet is a brilliant invention, but apparently still not as life-changing as the iPhone. What are we like? According to a recent survey, people voted the iPhone as more essential than cars, washing machines, and even the humble toilets. Which is wild, because at least the toilet doesn't need a software update every 5 minutes, does it? The iPhone landed eighth on the list of the most important inventions in history. Number one was the wheel, which has been rolling around for around 5,000 years. The aeroplane came second, and the flushing toilet came ninth, just after the iPhone and my trusty nose hair trimmer. I mean, honestly, if the iPhone ever gets a built-in nose hair trimmer, humanity will declare it the greatest invention of all time. And the wheel can just roll itself home, right? Simply Red, Stars, playing next after this. It's a gorgeous tune, Sienna Spyro, The Visitor, on V2 Radio Morning.

0: in a few months' time, that song will be a quarter of a century old. I know. Simply Red Stars, Sienna Spyro, before that on V2 Radio. Continuing in just a couple of moments' time. After the news, music on the way, the Rembrandts calling, and the current tune from Jesse Ware soon.
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8: From the Sky News Centre at 8, the rodent-borne hantavirus has broken out on a cruise ship in the Atlantic Ocean. Three people are now confirmed to have died. A British man is in hospital in South Africa after testing positive. Global health expert Larry Gostin says he's very worried about the infection that spread through droppings from rats and mice.
9: Hantavirus is a viral disease that can be very deadly. It can either take the form of a pulmonary disease, so it affects your lungs and your breathing, or it can be a hemorrhagic disease, affects your renal function, your kidney function.
8: The UK is planning to start talks to join the EU's £78 billion loan scheme for Ukraine. Sir Keir Starmer will tell leaders in Armenia later he wants to deepen defence ties with the bloc and bolster support for Kyiv. Donald Trump, meanwhile, says US efforts will start today to help free stranded ships in the Strait of Hormuz. The president's calling it a humanitarian gesture, but hasn't provided any details. At least 10 people have been taken to hospital following a shooting near Oklahoma City in the US. Authorities say they received multiple reports of shots being fired at a gathering near Arcadia Lake in Edmond. Officers say the victims were in various conditions. Emily Ward is from the Edmond Police Department.
10: This is obviously a very terrifying situation, and we understand the concern from the public and those involved, and we are working extremely hard to find these suspects and help these victims.
8: The NHS is introducing a one-minute jab that could help tens of thousands of cancer patients in England. The immunotherapy injection has been shown to reduce treatment using a vital drug by 90%. In football, Tottenham have hauled themselves out of the Premier League's relegation zone with a 2-1 win at Aston Villa. And in the Scottish Premiership, Celtic are only off the top on goal difference following a 2-1 win at 10-man Hibs. That's the latest. I'm Stevie Shillinglaw.
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0: Dry with sunny spells a little bit later on. Cloud increasing this afternoon. Some rain in the forecast too. 13 degrees the highs in Littlehampton and Barnham. Cloudy this evening. The overnight lows down to 10 degrees in Amberley. And tomorrow, start of the new working week. Sunny spells and showers. 16 degrees the highs for Tuesday.
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1: 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You've got a perfect woman. She treats you right, keeps you satisfied. It's AutoNation.

0: waking up thinking, I haven't got to go to work today. If that's you, lucky you. If you're heading off to work, shame. I know. Travel update on the way in just a couple of moments. Time to help you out if you're heading into work. Jesse Ware, it's her current tune. I love it. I hope you did too. It's called Automatic, and then People Before That. It's coming up on 20 past 8. Monday breakfast then. Nick Hobbs in for Tanya. She's got the day off today. Now, here's the thing. If you find it hard to stop looking at your mobile phone, I think we all can kind of put our hand up on this one, can't we? We check our phones, according to this lot, for messages and social media updates on average 56 times a day. 56! The study reveals that for those with a phone from 18 years old, that adds up to 1.3 million times in a lifetime that we'll look at our phones. Even more when you think some get a phone at 10 years old, right? Three quarters of us who took part in this piece of work said they cannot find time to relax away from devices, and the most popular place to switch off, just under half, where do you think it is? In the bathroom. Of all places, or the other way around, 52% of us check our phones while we're on the loo. That's more like it. I mean, how often have you done that? It's okay, isn't it? As long as you wash your hands afterwards. Travel news next, and details on how you can win tickets to this year's Good Work. On the way in a sec. Stay there. V2 Radio.
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0: Billy Ocean and Ellie Goulding on the way in just a couple of moments' time. 20 past 8. It's not looking too bad on the roads across Sussex and East Hampshire so far this morning. Not the usual rush hour traffic because it is a bank holiday Monday. But if you are heading out and about, major routes looking pretty good. A275 into Portsmouth, no delays. A27 through Chichester, not bad. A27 towards Arundel from Poling Corner. We're already seeing signs of some queuing traffic, so do watch out for that. And the A24 into Horsham, no problems this morning. Just watch out, the roadworks continue in Havant. Temporary traffic lights on East Street at the junction with North Street and Town Hall Road. The lights are still there in Yapton on Yapton Road, just by Rolleston Park. And the roadworks continue in Middleton on Elmer Road between Yapton Road and Ancton Lodge Lane. Public transport, it all seems good this morning. On the trains, operating to a revised timetable today because it's a bank holiday Monday. But just checking the departure boards out of Chichester, Durrington and Fratton this morning. No problems to say. And the buses, they look good too, according to Stagecoach. Anything else, let me know on the V2 Radio Jam line. It's a local number to the studio here in Chichester, 01 243 963 960.
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forecast this morning. We are going to get some sunny spells, though, later across Sussex and East Hampshire. Cloud increasing this afternoon, some rain in the forecast, too. We're looking for highs of 15 degrees in Rose Green, Havant, and in Bognor Regis. Tonight, not too bad, 10 degrees overnight in Amberley. Ellie Goulding, Anything Can Happen. Caribbean Queen, Billy Ocean before that. Hello, Snake Holmes on V2 Radio. Thank you for choosing us. We are the home of the brunch hour. It's not on today, but it does return tomorrow. And in conversation with Tanya and Tom from Chichester Fire Station, even celebrating International Firefighters Day and what it really means to firefighters across the world and right here in Sussex. And on Wednesday, Tanya is joined by the boss of Portsmouth Water, Bob Taylor. That should be an interesting listen. That's from tomorrow, then, the brunch hour on V2 Radio with the Good Bean Company. Seal, Kim Wilde in just a couple of moments' time. But before I play that, can I just remind you that earlier on, we launched a fabulous competition on our socials. It's your chance to win tickets to go to Goodwood at Goodwood in a couple of weekends' time, where you can expect a weekend packed with a huge amount of activities designed for you and your pup to enjoy together, dog shows, agility, and so much more, and some very famous people attending too. Goodworth is on 16th to the 17th of May. To be there on us, head to our Facebook and Insta pages. You'll find us at V2 Radio Sussex. When you get there, like this post, follow us and Goodworth Dogs, and remember, tag your friends in the comments, tag as many as you want for extra chances to win. Do that and you're into the big draw, and you could be off to Goodworth with your dog 16th, the 17th of May. Good luck if you're playing.

0: 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The glowing and alive exhibition continues at Chichester Cathedral. And if you fancy some live music, Maxed Out are at the Dog and Duck in Bognor Regis this afternoon between 2:30 and 4:30. 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Do check that out and on the app on your mobile device. You came. Kim Wilde from the 80s and Seal before that. Scientists in one of the papers this morning have just created the hottest temperature ever recorded in a lab. A mind-melting 4 trillion degrees Celsius. That's hot. They did it by smashing heavy ions together at ridiculous speeds in a particle accelerator. Scary stuff, isn't it? 4 trillion degrees Celsius. And if I'm not mistaken, that's roughly the same temperature as a freshly cooked McDonald's apple pie, right? The only food that can burn you through both time and space. So hot, those things. Hey, listen, thanks for all your messages this morning. Yes, the mystery 5 at 9. We have one this morning. I know it's not a Saturday or a Sunday, it's a Monday, but we've got an extra one for you to play along. But will you be able to crack it this morning? Brian in Leon Solent has come up with a connection this morning, which means you're going to need your thinking caps on. There will be a connection in those songs, and we'll put song number 1 on after the news at 9 here at V2 Radio. Where the songs continue next, Mr. Mister. V2 Radio.
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0: Well, it's all looking pretty good across the roads in Sussex and East Hampshire. No major accidents or incidents to tell you about. Just watch out, a few queues building now on the A27 towards Arundel from Poling Corner. A27 through Chichester, not too bad. And the M275 into Portsmouth, no problem so far. Just watch out, we've got some temporary traffic lights that could hold you up in Havant. These are on East Street at the junction with North Street and Town Hall Road. In Singleton on the 286, we've got some temporary traffic lights at the junction with Town Lane. And in Middleton, they continue on Elmer Road with some temporary traffic lights between Yabton Road and Ancton Lodge Lane. Public transport, that all seems good this morning, just running to a slightly revised timetable as it's a bank holiday Monday. No problems out of Bognor, Chichester or Worthy. And the buses, they look good too. Anything else I'm not talking about, let me know on the V2 Radio Jam line. The number is 01243 963 960.
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absolutely on brand, right? Still, a day off is a day off. Perfect chance to finally tackle those DIY tasks you've been dodging for half a year. You know, the shelf that's been waiting for the right moment. Those bushes that need some TLC in the garden. And the box of cables you swear you'll sort one day. What is it about boxes of cables? They just hang around for like ever, don't they? They never go away. Cool and the Gang, Ladies Night and Mr. before that, wherever you're doing on the bank holiday Monday. Have a great day, won't you? And a reminder that our fabulous competition, Listen While You Work, gives your business the chance to win £1,000 worth of radio advertising. But you've got to be tuned in at your workplace to take part. We'll be dropping by local businesses to see who's listening across Sussex and East Hampshire. You can also let us know you're listening in by filling out the form on our website at v2radio.co.uk. Keep us on while

Cher, I believe, and the current tune from Duran Duran. Nile Rodgers is on that too. Great song, Free to Love. Thank you for choosing V2 Radio, the station that gives you more chances to win. And we launched this earlier on this morning. It's your chance to bag yourself two tickets to Goodwood at Goodwood in a couple of weekends' time. For all the details and to enter and to be in the chance of winning, head over to our socials, Facebook and Insta, and follow the instructions there. Good luck if you are playing. Hello, I'm Nick Hobbs. Monday morning breakfast. I'm in for Tanya today, and we're playing the mystery 5

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7: From the Sky News Centre at 9. The World Health Organization says three people have died in a suspected hantavirus outbreak on a cruise ship in the Atlantic. A British man is being treated in hospital in South Africa. Infections are typically linked to exposure to infected rodents. Our correspondent Molly Malone has more details.
8: We know that two of those victims were reportedly an elderly couple, a man, a 70-year-old man and his 69-year-old wife, reportedly a Dutch couple. The man, it said, had symptoms including a fever, a headache and diarrhea.
7: The Prime Minister has arrived in Armenia telling reporters that boosting EU funding for Ukraine's war effort could bring jobs to the UK. Sir Keir Starmer is joining leaders to discuss loaning £78 billion to Kyiv. Donald Trump says he will get ships currently stranded in the Strait of Hormuz moving again today. The US president's not released any details on how he plans to ease Iran's blockade. Food prices are expected to have risen by 50% by November compared to the start of the cost of living crisis 5 years ago. In what's being described as a grim milestone by researchers, costs have quadrupled since mid-2021. Butter, milk, beef, chocolate and coffee are rising fastest, with the price of olive oil more than doubling. Founder of Money Magpie, Jasmine Bertels, has this advice.
9: It is about going down a brand. A lot of the time it's about cooking from raw, not going for the pre-prepared meals, shopping around where you can. And increasingly, I'm suggesting to people that they grow their own.
7: NHS bosses say they hope a new one-minute jab will help tens of thousands of cancer patients across England. The immunotherapy injection has been shown to reduce treatment time by up to 90%. Manchester United have secured Champions League football next season after a 3-2 win over Liverpool. Tottenham bolstered their relegation battle with a 2-0 win at Aston Villa, and in the Scottish Premiership, Celtic beat Hibs 2-1. That's the latest. I'm Stevie Shillinglaw.
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11: We are playing the Mystery 5 at 9 next in just a couple of moments' time, I know. And it's a Monday too. Dry with sunny spells later. Cloud increasing this afternoon. Some rain in the forecast as well. 15 degrees top temperatures in East Preston, Lavant and in Bognor Regis. Cloudy this evening. The overnight lows down to 10 degrees in Amring. And for tomorrow, sunny spells and showers. 16 degrees. The highs for Tuesday.
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11: Now, I know it's not a Saturday or a Sunday, but the boss did say we could do another Mystery 5 at 9. All right, so lucky you. Five songs, one connection, but will you be able to crack it this morning? My huge thanks to Brian in Leon Solon, who messaged in and said, Nick, I've got a great Mystery 5 at 9 for you. Do you want to do it? Yes, of course I do. But will you be able to crack it? 01243 963 960. That's the phone number to the studio. You can WhatsApp to that same number as well. How cool is that? Just make sure you say who you are and where you are from. You can also email studio at v2radio.co.uk. You can play with me at any time. If you don't get the right answer or don't manage to crack it, don't worry. I'll give the answer after song number 5. The connection could be the artist, the title, words in the tune, you know, that sort of stuff. But get your thinking caps on, because this is a little bit of a hard one this morning. Good luck if you're playing, all right. Here we go. Song number 1 on the Mystery 5.

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extra mystery 5 at 9 this weekend, as it's a bank holiday wonder. How are you getting on, though? I know. It's possibly going to be one of those mystery 5 at 9s that you kind of have to keep thinking, and then the last song, it's like, ah, yeah, that's it. ELO, Last Train to London, Murray Head One Night in Bangkok. Good morning to Lindsay in Middleton. Is it TV programmes? No, it isn't. Barb in Feltham thinks it's comedians or body parts. Murray Head, obviously. Lou in Horsham thinks it's tennis players. Also, Chris in North London thinks it's tennis players. It's not. Debbie and Colin thinks it's... ooh, what did you say it was? Oh, I can't remember now. I wrote it down wrong. Mark in Coldwatham, is it capital cities? Colin and Lisa think it's capital cities as well. It's not the right answer. It's not capital cities. Debbie and Colin thought it was sweets. It's not sweets either. 01243 963 960. 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

0: Don't You Get Over This Morning. We don't have a right answer yet. Any ideas? Me neither. 01243 963 960. 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My thanks to Brian and Leon Solent with his inspiration on the Mystery 5 this morning. Good morning to Debs and Colin. Is it Orient Express on the Mystery 5? No. Barb in Feltham thinks its numbers ascending. It isn't. Treek on the Manchild thinks it's marathons. It's not. Lisa thinks it's sun. Dan thinks it's colours. And Ree in Middleton. Good morning, Ree. Is it tours on the Mystery 5? No, it isn't. There is a connection in there somewhere. And usually at this point, when I don't get a right answer, I normally say, would you like a clue? But I think Brian would kind of not be happy with that one. But I guess all I can really say about this one, the connection is possibly linked to a date.
1: Mystery 5 at 9.

0: Bank Holiday Monday morning. Hello, I'm Nick. In for Tanya today. She's having a lie-in. Lucky her. The real thing, Can You Feel the Force? It's the last song on the Mystery 5 at 9. Did you manage to crack the connection that we were looking for this morning? I hope you did, but I have to say, probably looking at the list of answers that we've just had in that last song, there's going to be a lot of half points being dished out. Yeah, the answer we were looking for this morning on the Mystery 5... I'll give you after the travel update next.
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0: The answer to the Mystery 5 at 9, not too far away. It's coming up on 9:30, bank holiday Monday morning. Road's not looking too bad. It's, well, it's a bank holiday, so you haven't got the usual rush hour traffic. But the A27 is starting to get a little bit busy now towards the Stockbridge roundabout. It's also a little bit slow on the A259 between the V2 radio roundabout and the A27. A little bit sluggish as well. A27 towards Poling and the Crossbush lights. The A23 into Brighton. Looking good, actually, so far this morning. Just watch out. We've got some temporary traffic lights in Haven on East Street, the juncture with North Street and Town Hall Road. The lights are still there in Singleton on the A286. That's at the junction with Town Lane. And in Yapton Road, those lights and roadworks still there just by Rolleston Park. Now, on public transport, no problems on the trains. They are running to a slightly amended timetable today. So best advice is to check before you travel if you're heading out of Barnum, Chichester or Bognor this morning. Now, the buses, they seem to be okay too. Anything else that I'm not talking about, let me know on the V2 Radio Jam line. It's a local number to the studio here in Chichester, 01 243 963 960.
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0: Lady Gaga and Joachim, Runway on V2 Radio. Hello, it's Nick Hobbs. Bank holiday Monday morning, just after 9:30. Hope you're doing okay. Do hope you stick around for a little bit longer. Eurythmics and Rihanna on the way in just a bit.
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0: So we did get a couple of people with the right answer this morning. Well done. Now, listen, half a point this morning if you said 4th of May, Star Wars Day, or Star Wars. All right, half a point for that, because that's not the answer that's written down in front of me, and I'll explain why in a sec. So half point goes to Anna, Stan, Debs and Colin, Adam, Diane and Dave, Paul, Carol and Kaylee, Gemma, Mark, Luke, Jackie and Kev, Phil, and many more saying 4th of May, Star Wars Day. The connection we were looking for was related to Star Wars Day. The 4th of May bit was a bit of a clue to head you in the right direction. So if you said Star Wars films, you would have got the full point this morning on the Mystery 5 at 9. Well done to Julie and Mandy and Treacle in the Manchild. The right answer, Star Wars film. One Night in Bangkok was the first song we played. Murray Head, the movie Rogue One. One Night, Rogue. Last Train to London, ELO, The Last Jedi. Gimme Hope, Joanna. A New Hope. All Eyes, Blue. The Rise of Skywalker. Yeah, you see? And the last one, Can You Feel the Force? The Force Awakens. That was the connection we were looking for this morning. Star Wars films. Thank you so much for playing along at home, even if you didn't get the full point this morning. Always great to have you playing along. Hey, listen, if you want to be like Brian and have a future suggestion for the Mystery 5 at 9, maybe you've got a bunch of tunes and a connection that you want to test the rest of Sussex and East Hampshire, do get in touch. The email address is studio@v2radio.co.uk. Just give us a bunch of tunes and the connection and we'll see what we can do and get it on a future week. Good stuff. Another Mystery 5 at 9 this coming Saturday when I'm back in my normal slot. Saturday breakfast. Monday morning, V2 Radio. Just so that we're clear, it's Monday.

Monday morning. I don't know about you, but every time I play that song, I feel like I need a bit of a lie down. It's that kind of song, isn't it? We Found Love, Rihanna and Calvin Harris. You either before that. 20 to 10. Try with Sunny Spells today. Cloud increasing this afternoon. We've got some rain in the forecast as well. Fingers crossed that will stay off for as long as possible. 15 degrees in East Preston, Bognor and Barnum. Cloudy this evening. The overnight low's down to 10 degrees in Plimping. And tomorrow, sunny spells and showers, 16 degrees. The highest of Tuesday. 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They just keep on coming, don't they? This time, we're teaming up with Goodworth to offer a pair of tickets to Goodworth at Goodwood. It's on in a couple of weekends' time. I mean, that's come around quickly, isn't it? You can expect a weekend packed with a huge amount of activities designed for you and your partner to enjoy together. Dog shows, agility, and so much more. And apparently some very famous people attending too. Now, it's on 16th to the 17th of May. To beam the chance of winning on us, head to our socials, Facebook and Insta. You'll find us at V2 Radio Sussex. When you get there, like the post, follow us and Goodworth Dogs. Remember, tag your friends in the comments as well if you want some extra chances to win. Do that, job done, and you are into the big draw. And you could be off to Goodworth 16th, 17th of May. Good luck if you're playing. All right, Genesis and Phil Collins now.

0: prices will significantly increase over the coming months. UK food prices are on track to be 50% higher by November compared to levels in mid-2021 related to the war, transportation costs, cost of living. Coincidentally, at my local supermarket, 50% is also the number of shopping trolleys with wheels that all run in the same direction. Don't you just hate that? I mean, the ramp at Sainsbury's in Rustington can be very, very tricky. Have you ever been caught out on that? Genesis, Phil Collins, Jesus He Knows Me on V2 Radio. Just got a quarter to 10. Lots of stuff going on across Sussex and East Hampshire today on this Bank Holiday Monday. Do check out the details on our website. 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The Chichester Festival Theatre playing host to The Magic today at 7:30. It's a great play. At the Amberley Museum, it's the Classic Motorcycle Day, and the Glowing and Alive exhibition continues at Chichester Cathedral. And if you fancy some live music, Maxed Out are going to be at the Dog and Duck in Bognor Regis between 2:30 and 4:30 this afternoon. How nice. There's more, as I say, on our website. And get there via the app too.
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0: ABC When Smokey Sings playing for you in a couple of moments. Time on the roads across Sussex and East Hampshire. Not too bad, actually. Not the usual rush hour traffic, as it is a bank holiday Monday. M275 into Portsmouth. Not looking too bad. A27 Chichester Bypass. Just a few queues towards the Stockbridge roundabout. And it's a little bit sluggish this morning. A259 between the V2 roundabout and the A27. A little bit slow towards Arundel from Poling Corner on the A27. And watch out, those temporary traffic lights are still there in Singleton on the 286 at the junction with Town Lane. And the lights are still there in Yapton as well, Yapton Road just by Rolleston Park. Public transport, that all seems good this morning. They're operating on the trains, a slightly different timetable today, so best advice is to check before you travel. But no problems out of Bognor, Chichester or Worthing. And the buses, they're good too. Anything else, let me know on the V2 Radio Jamline, the number 01243 963 960.
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Sonic's Feature Radio, the hub of the voucher shop. Always some cracking deals in there, and we keep adding new ones all the time. 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It's a half-price weekend family ticket for the Stansted Summer Festival on the 27th, 28th of June for just £33. 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Grab that deal whilst it lasts in the voucher shop. 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It's for Creations Hair Salon in Chichester. It's a hair colour package voucher with their new talent stylist from just £65. 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

0: Don't forget, if you love your music from the 70s, Ian Meadows back tomorrow night, 7 o'clock, Tuesday evening, with that 70s show. More of the same. Only here at V2 Radio. I'm Nick Hobbs, in for Tanya this morning at breakfast on a Monday, where the songs continue in just a couple of moments' time. You too, Kelly Clarkson and Tame Impala on the way after your latest news update for 10 o'clock next.
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8: From the Sky News Centre at 10, Iran's threatened to attack US forces if they carry out Donald Trump's plan to free stranded ships stuck in the Strait of Hormuz. The president says they'll start guiding vessels using aircraft and guided missile destroyers. He's called it a humanitarian gesture, as many are running low on food. Here's NATO chief Mark Rutte.
9: I see more and more European countries pre-positioning essential logistical and other supports close to theater so that for the next phase they're ready. So I would argue there has been some disappointment from the US side, but the Europeans have listened.
8: Meanwhile, Keir Starmer's in Armenia meeting with EU leaders to negotiate joining a £78 billion loan scheme for Ukraine. The Prime Minister says it will support Kyiv's war efforts, strengthen ties with the bloc and give UK firms access to defence contracts. A British man's being treated in hospital in South Africa after a suspected outbreak of hantavirus on a cruise ship. The World Health Organization has confirmed three people on board the Dutch-flagged MV Hondius have died. The disease is spread by infected rodents, urine and feces, and can lead to breathing problems. Our Africa correspondent Yusra El-Bagheers has a statement from the ship's owner.
10: At this stage, it's not been established whether hantavirus is linked to the three deaths connected to this voyage, the exact cause and any possible connection are under investigation. We're currently establishing the full facts and working on appropriate medical care, screening, and next steps.
8: Food prices are on track to be almost 50% higher by November than they were at the start of the cost of living crisis. The price of some UK kitchen staples has risen by almost half since 2021. The NHS is introducing a one-minute jab that could help tens of thousands of cancer patients. Until now, they had to spend long periods on drips getting a drug into their system. And around 1980s Star Wars poster could fetch up to £20,000 later. It's one of several items up for auction on May the 4th, otherwise known as Star Wars. Day. That's the latest. I'm Stevie Schillinglaw.
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0: So the weather then for Bank Holiday Monday, dry with some sunny spells across Sussex and East Hampshire. Cloud increasing this afternoon, some rain in the forecast too, I'm afraid. 15 degrees, the top temperatures in Littlehampton, Chichester and in Barnham. Cloudy this evening, the overnight lows down to 10 degrees in Goodwood. And tomorrow, sunny spells and showers, 16 degrees, the high. is for Tuesday.
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8286 to the Chichester Bypass. Really, really busy this morning. I will check the full travel situation for you inside the next 10 minutes. The bypass as well, A27, is also slow towards the Bognor Road roundabout. Heads up if you're heading out and about. Kelly Clarkson, Since You've Been Gone, you two before that, proper local radio broadcasting live from our studios in Chichester. Thank you for choosing V2 Radio. I'm Nick Cobbs in for Tanya this morning. She's back tomorrow, a proper DJ on the radio. And if you have V2 Radio on at work, good news, if you do, it could actually pay off for your business or your company that you work for. 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Let's be honest, plenty of reasons to keep V2 Radio playing. Great songs, get you through the working day. Great competitions, local news, travel, all that sort of stuff. We'll be popping into workplaces across the area to see who's tuned in. We will. And not only that, you can tell us you're listening by filling out the form at v2radio.co.uk. So either way, you could be a winner. Keep us on while you work. Your business could be the next one we're shouting about very, very loudly. For sure. Good luck.

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0: couple of weekends' time. If you've never been and fancy going, details here soon, inside the next 10 minutes, of how you can win a pair of tickets to go. Stay here for the details. Tame Impala, Dracula, Jenny's on the vocals too, and Reef, Place Your Hands before that. It's coming up on 20 past 10. My name is Nick Hobbs, in for Tanya today on Breakfast. It's a bank holiday Monday. Tanya's got the day off. Hope you're doing all right and hope your bank holiday weekend has gone good. Some great songs on the way for you in just a few moments' time. Just been reading this, right? I mean, I think I tick the boxes for this one. Apparently, more than half of adults are secretly hiding snacks from the people that they live with. It's all right. I'm not going to reveal any names. I mean, it's less sharing is caring, more every biscuit for themselves. And honestly, who can blame anyone? After a long day, the last thing you want is someone swooping in and demolishing your emergency treat stash. Do you call it that? I do too. Let's be real though. Those so-called loved ones are definitely doing the same thing somewhere in your house right now. As I speak on this radio station, there's a packet of crisps tucked away like buried treasure. It's a silent snack war being fought in cupboards, drawers and behind the cereal boxes, according to this lot. And if you hear rustling at midnight, don't panic. It's probably not a burglar. It's just your other half finally locating the biscuit they've been plotting to rescue all day. Because in every household, trust is important. But not as important as that last chocolate bar. So right, I'm a culture club. Bruno Mars and the New Radicals on the playlist in a bit. V2 Radio.
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0: Culture Club playing next, just gone 20 past 10. It's quite busy on the roads across Sussex and East Hampshire now. It started off quite nicely, it's starting to get busy now. A286 Burden Road up towards Stourbridge. Very busy this morning towards the A27 Chichester Bypass. It's also sluggish both ways on the A27 towards the Stourbridge roundabout and the Bognor Road roundabout. Slow as well between the V2 roundabout and the A27. From Poling Corner to Lyminster, the Crossbush lights also slow, and the A23 heading southbound into Brighton. Just got a few bunches there towards the city centre. Some roadworks still out and about that could hold you up. In Havant, temporary travel lights on East Street, the junction with North Street and Town Hall Road. In Cocking, on the A286 Cocking Hill between Pitcham Lane and Broadwalk. And the lights are still there in Yapton Road, just by Rolleston Park. Now, on public transport, they're running a slightly amended timetable today, so check before you travel if you're using the trains, but no delays or cancellations out of Bognor, Chichester or Brighton. And the buses, they look good too. If there's something I'm not talking about that you've come across, maybe a bunch up or an accident, let me know on the V2 Radio Jam line, the number 01243 963 960.
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dry with some sunny spells across Sussex and East Hampshire. Cloud increasing this afternoon. We've got some rain in the forecast, unfortunately. 15 degrees in Littlehampton, Chichester and Barnum. Currently 13 on the pier in Bognor. Bruno Mars, Treasure. Culture Club before that. Thank you for choosing V2 Radio, the home of Listen While You Work. It's our competition that gives your business the chance to win £1,000 worth of radio advertising. The details on the way soon. First of all, though, let me just remind you, over on our socials, we're teaming up with Goodworth to offer a pair of tickets to Goodworth at Goodwood. In a couple of weekends' time, expect a weekend packed with a huge amount of activities designed for you and your pup to enjoy together. Dog shows, agility, and so much more. And apparently, according to gossip, some very famous people attending too. It's on between the 16th and 17th of May, and you could be there on us. To be with a chance, head to our Facebook and Insta pages. You'll find us at V2 Radio Sussex. Search us up when you get there. Like this post, follow us and Goodworth Dogs, and remember, tag your friends in a comment. As many times as you like for extra chances to win. That's how we roll. Do that and you're into the big draw and you could be off to Goodwood with your dog. How cool is that? Jermaine Stewart, should I say. I'm having trouble this morning. Don't have to take our clothes off after the New Radicals. You get what you give on V2 Radio. 10:30.

0: 20 to 11. Thank you for choosing V2 Radio, broadcasting across Sussex and East Hampshire, the home of the Brunch Hour with Tanya McCarthy. Tomorrow, Anton from Chichester Fire Station joins Tanya to mark International Firefighters Day, showing what the day means to firefighters around the world and right here in Sussex and East Hampshire. And on Wednesday, Tanya chats with Bob Taylor, Chief Exec of Portsmouth Water. That'll be an interesting listen. The Brunch Hour on V2 Radio returns tomorrow, proudly supported by the Good Bean Company. Jermaine Stewart, we don't have to take our clothes off, but it helps apparently. New Radicals before that. Listen, lots of stuff going on across Sussex and East Hampshire today for the Bank Holiday Monday. Don't forget our website has all the details you need to know. Lots of inspiration and ideas for things to get up to. At the Assembly Hall in Worthing, it's a night at the movies performed by the Worthing Symphony Orchestra. It's music from movies including Star Wars, Pirates of the Caribbean, Harry Potter, Beauty and the Beast, Psycho, and much, much more. That starts at 7. Today, it's the Motorcycle Day, the classic motorcycle day at Amberley Museum. Glowing and a live exhibition that continues at the Chichester Festival Theatre. Some live music, Maxed Out, are going to be at the Dog and Duck in Bognor Regis for this afternoon between 2.30 and 4.30. And if you fancy watching a movie later on, Michael is showing at cinemas across Sussex and East Hampshire. It's the newest and most comprehensive biopic about Michael Jackson's life, starring his nephew, isn't it? His real-life nephew, portraying him with pinch-yourself accuracy, according to the reviews, starring Jafar Jackson. So if you fancy that, cinemas across Sussex and East Hampshire today. There's more on the website. Do check that out. 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The songs continue here in a moment. Bob Marley and a big tune from Queen on the way.
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0: Coming up on a course to 11 for a bank holiday Monday. Not too bad, actually, on the roads. No accidents or incidents to tell you about. It's a little bit slow on the A27 Chichester bypass in both directions this morning. Particularly busy towards the Bognor Road roundabout and the Stockbridge roundabout. It's also sluggish on the A286. This is travelling northbound on Burden Road from Dale Quay, turning right the way up to the Chichester bypass. Not sure what that problem is there, but it is queuing traffic. It looks like about a mile of traffic, so watch out for that. It's slow as well on the V2 roundabout up to the A27 Chichester bypass on the A259 and Crossbush as well, A27 towards the Limits to Light. We've got about half a mile of queuing traffic if you're heading towards Arundel. Top of Worthing also slow this morning towards the Lions Farm lights, and watch out, the temporary traffic lights are still there in Cocking on the A286 Cocking Hill between Pitcham Lane and Broadwalk. In Yapton as well, the roadworks continue with lights on the Yapton Road just by Rolleston Park, and in Middleton as well, the roadworks continue on Elmer Road between the Yapton Road and Ancton Lodge Lane. Public transport on the trains today, they're operating on a slightly amended timetable, so a best advice is to check before you travel, but checking the departure boards, no problems out of Worthing, Littlehampton or Bognor this morning. And the buses, they seem good too. Anything else that I'm not talking about, do let me know. 01243 963 960 for the V2 Radio Jam Line.
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I have it on good authority that somewhere across Sussex and East Hampshire, they are out and about looking for cars proudly showing off their V2 radio sticker. 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You'll have a few moments to call in when it does. If you do, you will be a winner. £50 towards the next time you fill up your car with fuel. 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Cuff Miller, Littlehampton, Yeoman's Honda, Chichester Road in Bognor Regis, Ripple, Southgate, Chichester, Out of Bounds in Amering, loads of places where you can pick up a car sticker. 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If you get spotted on our £50 Friday with Tanya McCarthy on the big V2 Radio Breakfast Show. But you must be listening in case your registration gets a mention. If you're not listening, you'll lose.

0: Bank Holiday Monday across Sussex and East Hampshire. This is V2 Radio. Shanice, I Love Your Smile, and Lewis Capaldi before that. Stand by. Paul Williams on the way. Gloria Estefan, Kaiser Chiefs, and the new tune from Robbie Williams on the way after your latest news update for 11 next.
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5: From the Sky News Centre at 11, Iran has threatened to attack US forces if they carry out Donald Trump's plan to start freeing ships stranded in the Strait of Hormuz. The US president says it's a humanitarian gesture, as many of the crew are running low on food and supplies. Meanwhile, Sir Keir Starmer is in Armenia meeting with EU leaders to negotiate joining a £78 billion loan scheme for Ukraine. The Prime Minister says it will support Kyiv's war efforts. The move comes as the PM told The Observer he wants to strengthen ties with the bloc. Shadow Chancellor Sir Mel Stride insists we must see defence jobs in return for investment.
6: There should be important economic value to the United Kingdom in being involved in terms of developing our own defence sector here. We need, of course, to see the detail if an agreement is thrashed out, but yes, this is something I would welcome.
5: A British man's being treated in hospital in South Africa after a suspected outbreak of hantavirus on a cruise ship. The World Health Organization's confirmed three people on board the Dutch-flagged MV Hondius have died. The disease is spread by infected rodents' urine and feces. Larry Gostin is an expert in global health.
7: But, well, let's speak to the Conservatives now. Please say Shadow Chancellor Mel Stride is joining us this morning. Morning, Mel.
5: The wrong clip there. Meanwhile, NHS England says a key cancer drug will be given to patients by injection rather than through an hour-long drip. It's powerful against several types of the disease, including lung, breast and cervical cancer. Meanwhile, UK food prices are on track to be almost 50% higher by November than they were at the start of the cost of living crisis. The price of some kitchen staples has risen by almost half since mid-2021. And Princess Eugenie and her husband are expecting their third child this summer. A Buckingham Palace spokesperson says the king is delighted with the news. The couple, who married in 2018, already have two sons. That's the latest. I'm Stevie Shillinglaw.
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0: 13 minutes past 11, Bank Holiday Monday morning with V2 Radio. There's Taylor Swift and I Knew You Were Trouble. Kaiser Chiefs ahead of that and Ruby. Hope your Bank Holiday Monday's going fine. I'm Paul Williams. A little bit colded up still. Is it just me or do colds hang around for longer these days? It's just me. I'm just a worse, aren't I? I know. New music from Take That on the way shortly at V2 Radio. After this now from Kathy Dennis.
1: Ooh.

0: If you're off to see Take That at some point during the summer, I expect the excitement is starting to rise now. It's just over 3 weeks to go until their big circus tour kicks off at St. Mary's in Southampton. The first date of the tour is Friday the 29th. Not too long to wait now. New music from Take That. That's You're a Superstar at V2 Radio. 21 minutes past 11. Got an absolute corker of a tune to play next from Delamitri.
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V2 Radio across the south with Clean Bandits and Rockabye. Pretty much bang on 11:30. If you're wondering where Battle of the Businesses is, it's not here today. It's a bank holiday Monday and the rules are different, darn it. Things are pretty much back to normal tomorrow, though. Well, I say that. I mean, Neil Bateman's not here. He's got himself a couple of weeks off. So you've got Mike Beeston here tomorrow between 11 and 3. And then Carl Rally will be taking care of things for the rest of the week. Battle of the Businesses returns tomorrow, though, with two more companies up to the Oki. This coming week, it's the team from Dementia Support at Sage House in Tangmere taking on the team from MedHealth Ultrasonic. Who's going to be our victor at the end of the week and winning themselves a free pizza courtesy of Shakeadelic in the heart of Chichester? Well, there's only one way to find out. 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

0: Day, Bank Holiday Monday with V2 Radio. There's the Police and Every Breath You Take. I'm Paul Williams. Hello. I'm here till 3 o'clock this afternoon. Simon Rose takes care of things from 3 and then 7 o'clock this evening. As per normal on a Monday, Mike Buxton returns with 3 hours of soft rock anthems. Prepare to grab your air guitar, don your double denim and get ready to rock, albeit softly. Mike Buxton back here with soft rock anthems tonight from 7 at V2 Radio.
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Got a classic Motown for your bank holiday Monday at V2 Radio. There's Diana Ross and I'm Still Waiting. Ahead of that, a bunch of lads who are still doing the business in 2026. They were out on the road recently. In fact, a couple of friends of mine went to see them at the Brighton Centre a few weeks ago. They were massive boy band fans 20 or whatever years ago, and they're still just as big a boy band fan now, just a little bit older. Blue were on stage alongside 911. What a journey back in time that must have been. You have Blue and One Love at V2 Radio. Coming up before 12 midday, I've got some M People right now. Brand new music from a man who's also been out on the road recently. This is the new tune from Rick Astley. This is Raindrops at V2 Radio.

0: Day. Thank you for doing it with us. You have chosen wisely. This here is proper local radio. Well done, you. V2 Radio with M People and moving on up. Very nearly 12 midday. We'll check the news very shortly. After 12, I've got more great music to play. I've got George Michael and Cher on the way soon. And I don't know whether you've heard already, but earlier on this morning, we launched a brilliant giveaway on our socials. And if you're a fan of your pooches, then you may well want to get involved with this. I'll give you all the details in just a little while.
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9: From the Sky News Centre at midday, Iranian state media claims two missiles have hit a US warship entering the Strait of Hormuz. It comes hours after Donald Trump said American forces would begin helping stranded ships out of the vital passage. The US is yet to respond. It's the latest attempt by the president to break Tehran's stranglehold over the vital route. Military analyst Sean Bell has more.
10: When they say missiles rather than drones, it might be these anti-ship missiles. They could be quite serious. But we also understand from the Iranian statement that actually both these warships turned away. Well, that would imply that they weren't disabled, and therefore it could well be they're simply warning shots.
9: Meanwhile, the Prime Minister has alluded to heightened tensions between the US President and Europe. Sir Keir Starmer says some of the alliances are not what we want them to be. He's meeting EU leaders in Armenia, discussing a £78 billion loan for Ukraine. A British man's been treated in hospital in South Africa after a suspected outbreak of hantavirus on a cruise ship. The World Health Organization have confirmed three people have now died. The disease is spread by infected rodents' urine and feces. Our Africa correspondent Yusra Elbagir has been reading a statement from the ship's owner.
11: At this stage, it's not been established whether hantavirus is linked to the three deaths connected to this voyage. The exact cause and any possible connection are under investigation. We're currently establishing the full facts and working on appropriate medical care, screening and next steps.
9: Food prices in the UK are on course to be 50% higher by November than they were 5 years ago. Researchers found rises in the cost of things like frozen vegetables, pasta, eggs and chocolate. NHS bosses say they hope a new one-minute jab will help tens of thousands of cancer patients across England. The immunotherapy injection has been shown to reduce treatment by up to 90%. And Princess Eugenie and her husband Jack Brooksbank are expecting their third child to be born this summer. Buckingham Palace says the King is delighted with the news. That's the latest.
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10 minutes past midday, Bank Holiday Monday with V2 Radio across the South. There's Cher. There's been quite a few Cher tribute shows doing the rounds around the South recently. Is there a bit of a resurgence going on? I don't know. You had Cher and If I Could Turn Back Time, and before that, George Michael and Too Funky. Hope your day's going fine. It's always nice having a Bank Holiday Monday, isn't it? And the great news is, there's another one on the way in 3 weeks' time. Booyah! I'm Paul Williams, and I've got new music from BTS on the way shortly after this now.

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0: Over the last few months has become an absolute K-pop fanatic. She lives and breathes the stuff, and she's very pleased that BTS are back. It's their first new song in a long, long while. I think they've been away doing their compulsory national service, or at least some of them, but they are back for 2026, and it's a good song as well, isn't it? BTS and Swim at V2 Radio. At very nearly 18 minutes past midday, next up, a little bit of a 90s boy band frenzy for you, courtesy of Let Loose. Prepare to scream, ladies.
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Beachy Radio across the south with Christina Aguilera and Maroon 5, of course, and Moves Like Jagger. Have a great time if you're heading out to catch a show later on this evening. The Brilliant Magic continues its run at the moment at the Chichester Festival Theatre. An interesting play, this, if I read correctly, it involves both Harry Houdini and Sir Arthur Conan Doyle. Sounds intriguing. Magic continues right the way through until the 16th of May, that Saturday week. It's back on tonight at the CFT at 7:30. Also, there's a great show coming tonight to the Assembly Hall in Worthing. Might be worth checking to see if there's still some tickets available for this. The Worthing Symphony Orchestra are on stage performing their show A Night at the Movies, featuring music from movies including Star Wars, which is quite appropriate, bearing in mind it's May the 4th today, Star Wars Day. They'll be doing music from Pirates of the Caribbean, Harry Potter, Beauty and the Beast, Psycho, and many, many more. If you like your movie tunes, then this is a great one for you. It's A Night at the Movies, courtesy of the Worthing Symphony Orchestra. It gets underway 7 o'clock this evening at the Assembly Hall in Worthing.

0: Big fan of your 80s tunes? You're going to love the 80s Express. It's here every Wednesday evening from 7 at V2 Radio. Peter Gordon here with 3 hours of big 80s tunes. A fair few forgotten anthems in there for good measure as well. To whet your appetite for the 80s Express, there's Bananarama and Love in the First Degree. Don't forget, £50 Friday continues this coming Friday morning with Tanya McCarthy. We do this every week here at V2 Radio. 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If you haven't got one already, you can pick them up today from a whole host of businesses around the south, including Robbins Row in Bognor Regis, Out of Bounds in Angmering have them, Good News Newsagents in Chichester. Doesn't matter where you get your car sticker, just make sure you grab one as soon as you can. When you've got your car sticker, plop it in the back of your vehicle. 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It's V2 Radio's £50 Friday. It's back here this coming Friday morning. 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

V2 Radio with everybody's favourite cheeky chappy, Ollie Murs, and Please Don't Let Me Go. Fuji's ahead of that, and also brilliant new music from a lady called Sienna Spyro, one of my favourite new tunes at the moment. It's good, it's called The Visitor. And listen, we've just launched a brilliant giveaway today on our socials, and if you're a fan of pooches, if you're a dog owner and a dog lover, you are going to love this competition. We've teamed up with Goodwoof. It's a fantastic event. It's been running for a few years now, and it comes back to Goodwood in a couple of weekends' time. It's on Saturday the 16th and Sunday the 17th of May. It's an event that is all about dogs with 50-plus activities to keep you and your pooch busy throughout the whole weekend. It's a brilliant event. It's Goodwoof coming back to Goodwood, and we've got two tickets to be won right now. If you'd like to be in with a chance of winning, all you need to do is find V2 Radio on Facebook or Instagram. All the details, instructions, terms and conditions are there. 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All you need to do right now is find and follow V2 Radio on Facebook or Instagram.

0: couple of months ago, I stumbled across a brilliant documentary about Pink. I think it was on Amazon Prime. It's called All I Know So Far. Really good watch, actually. I recommend it. Pink and What About Us at V2 Radio. Before that, Back to the 80s, the brilliant Kid Creole and the Coconuts, and Annie, I'm Not Your Daddy. Hope your bank holiday Monday's going well. I'm Paul Williams. I'm here till 3 o'clock this afternoon. We'll check the news next at 1 at V2, and then I've got a couple of corkers from the 80s. Stay here for David Bowie and Michael Jackson.
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5: From the Sky News Centre at 1, Iranian state media has claimed a US warship has been turned away after being struck by two missiles in the Strait of Hormuz. US Central Command has denied the reports. It's after President Trump says warships will start escorting stranded vessels stuck in the vital shipping route to break Tehran's stranglehold. Middle East commentator Tara Kangarlu says things could escalate quickly.
6: What's happening in the Strait of Hormuz makes everything extremely tense because at any moment a shot that hits something can indeed lead to an escalation that really both sides seem to not want at this moment.
5: Meanwhile, the Prime Minister has hinted at tensions with the US administration and Europe. So Keir Starmer, who is in Armenia meeting with EU leaders over Ukraine, said some alliances are not where we want them to be. Researchers have found food prices in the UK are on course to be 50% higher by November than they were 5 years ago. The ECIU found rises in the cost of pasta, eggs and chocolate. It says it's down to extreme weather driven by climate change and disruptions to global supplies. Chris Giacarini is from the think tank.
7: We know that when food prices go up, diet-related ill health increases, people skip meals, children go hungry, and that all has ramifications too. Fewer people work, NHS costs increase. So it's worth thinking about all these things in the round.
5: Three people have died after a suspected outbreak of hantavirus on a cruise ship in the Atlantic. One passenger, a 69-year-old British man, is being treated in hospital in South Africa. NHS England says a key cancer drug will now be given to patients by injection rather than through an hour-long drip. It's powerful against several types of the disease, including lung, breast and cervical cancer. And Buckingham Palace say the King is delighted there will be a new addition to the family. Princess Eugenie and her husband are expecting a third child later this year. That's the latest. I'm Stevie Shillinglaw.
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So have you been to see the new Michael Jackson movie at all? Apparently, it's had the biggest opening weekend for a biopic ever. It's already taken over $200 million at the box office. I haven't seen the movie, but on my socials, I have seen how they reenacted the whole Thriller video, and it looks so meticulously done. Very good. Michael Jackson and Smooth Criminal at V2 Radio. 1:10. Hope your bank holiday Monday's going fine. I'm Paul Williams. I'm here till 3:00 this afternoon, and I've got brand new music from Lady Gaga on the way shortly after this now from The Script at V2 Radio.

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0: Grainy music from V2 Radio. Really like that. New from Lady Gaga and a little help from Doechii as well. I like that. That is called Runway. 1:15, bank holiday Monday afternoon. I've got a perfect slice of Britpop coming up shortly. Stay with V2 Radio for a lovely bit of pulp.
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Don't know whether you saw it over the weekend, but they've just announced the lineup for this year's Celebrity Traitors, which is going to be on our screens in the autumn. And Little Mix are represented. Brilliant. Leanne Pinnock from the band is going to be in there. And she's in good company as well. It's a great lineup. Bella Ramsey, James Acaster, James Blunt, Jerry Hall. Who else you got in there? Michael Sheen, Miranda Hart, Richard E. Grant, Ross Kemp, Romesh Ranganathan. You know it's going to be a good one. I can't wait for Celebrity Traitors. Little Mix and Shout to My Ex at V2 Radio. Very nearly 1:30. Listen, if you've got a few moments spare this afternoon, make sure you go and check out some of the brilliant savings that we've got at our website right now. Just head into our voucher shop at v2radio.co.uk. There's some great savings to be made on a whole host of different things. A relatively new addition to our voucher shop, we've teamed up with Creations Hair Salon in Chichester. And right now, there's a hair colour package available with their new talent stylist, which will set you back just £65, which is a real nice saving. Ladies, if you fancy a little bit of a cheeky do as we get ready for summer, make sure you go and pick up one of those vouchers as soon as you can. We've also got half-price tickets for the Stansted Summer Festival, which is back at Stansted Park at the end of June. We've got half-price weekend family tickets up for grabs right now. And also, Worthing Pride returns at the beginning of July. Some brilliant live music coming to Steen Gardens. The lineup's already been announced. 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And while you're there, you can pick up a ticket to Worthing Pride for half the regular price. 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There's always some brilliant savings to be made on a whole host of different things. 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

0: Have an amazing time if you're heading off to see Shalimar next month on their 50-year celebration tour. Dates nearest to us are the Concord Club in Eastleigh on the 14th of June and Brighton Dome on the 21st. You know it's going to be an amazing night, don't you? Shalimar, and There It Is at V2 Radio. And before that, Sia and the brilliant Cheap Thrills. Hope your bank holiday Monday's going fine. I'm Paul Williams, and I've got brand new music on the way next from Teddy Swims at V2 Radio.
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13 minutes to 2. Thank you very much for choosing us this bank holiday Monday lunchtime. You're with V2 Radio. There's Roxette and Dressed for Success. I'm Paul Williams. I'm here till 3 o'clock this afternoon. Simon Rose is taking care of things from 3. And with it being a Monday, tonight from 7, Mike Buxton is back on your radio with 3 hours of soft rock anthems. Make sure you're listening for Mike tonight from 7. Got some Taylor Swift on the way soon, some classic madness. Right now, here's some Hall & Oates at V2 Radio.

0: Now, there's a Madness song you don't hear on the radio often enough. Thankfully, we're putting that right this afternoon. Madness and One Better Day at V2 Radio. Have a fantastic time, by the way, if you're off to see them on Brighton Beach this coming July. Two shows they're doing, all under the banner of Madrophenia. Sounds like it's going to be an amazing time. Have a great time if you're heading to that. News updates on the way soon here at V2 Radio. After two, keep it here for more great music for your bank holiday Monday. Beyonce and U2 are on the way soon.
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5: From the Sky News Centre at 2, US Central Command says two American-flagged merchant vessels have passed through the Strait of Hormuz. It's after Donald Trump announced his forces would help in efforts to get commercial freight moving again through the vital waterway. John Storpert from the International Chamber of Shipping.
6: I think there was certainly air coverage for those vessels. At the same time, we don't know what that means for the vast number of vessels that remain trapped. And so there is still a huge amount of uncertainty in the industry as to what this Project Freedom actually means.
5: The US has denied reports that Iran's hit an American warship in the Straits with missiles. The owner of the cruise ship where there's a hantavirus outbreak says there's still a serious medical situation on board. Three people have died and a British man's in a critical condition in hospital in South Africa. Sir Keir Starmer has spoken of heightened tension between President Trump and Europe. The Prime Minister used a meeting of leaders in Armenia to announce the UK's attempt to join the EU's £78 billion recovery loan for Ukraine. A fire has broken out at flats in Edinburgh. Emergency services were called to Whitson Road shortly before 11 this morning. No casualties have been reported. Coventry are celebrating their return to the Premier League with a huge party and an estimated 50,000 people taking to the streets of the city. Frank Lampard's team are on an open bus tour to mark the club's return to the top flight for the first time in 25 years.

0: Local band The Enemy and team fan Tom Grennan will perform for the crowds this afternoon. And elsewhere, Chelsea against Nottingham Forest gets underway in the Premier League in an hour, while the Scottish Premiership title race continues as Hearts play Rangers. That's the latest. I'm Imani Rana.
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0: holiday Monday afternoon with V2 Radio. You had Beyonce and Crazy in Love, U2, Where the Streets Have No Name, and a band there who are coming to Sussex at the tail end of this month. They're doing a gig in Brighton in an intimate little venue called Chalk. If you're heading there to see them, have an amazing time. You have the Scissor Sisters and Take Your Mama. Hope your bank holiday Monday's going fine. I'm Paul Williams, and this is the brand new song from Jessie Ware.
1: Do you know what you got? 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
1: VT Radio across the south with Shawn Mendes, and there's nothing holding me back. Bank Holiday Monday, of course, today. So things a little bit different to normal here at VT Radio. I'm here till 3, and then Simon Rose is here between 3 and 7 with loads more great music to accompany whatever you're doing with your day. Things more or less back to normal tomorrow here at V2. The one big difference is that Neil Bateman is away on his jollies, bless him. So tomorrow we've got Mike Beeston between 11 and 3. Carl Rally will be here from Wednesday. Battle of the Businesses, though, returns tomorrow at its usual times of 11:30 and 12:30. Two more companies or organisations up against each other, battling out through the week for a chance to win themselves a free pizza for the office, courtesy of Shakeadelic in the heart of Chichester. This coming week, it's the team from Dementia Support at Sage House in Tangmere up against the team from MedHealth Ultrasonic. Who's going to win out during the week? Well, there's only one way to find out. Make sure you're listening tomorrow at 11:30 and 12:30. The rounds continue right the way through this week. And don't forget, if you'd like to get a team together for Battle of the Businesses, we'd love to get you involved in a future week. All you need to do is register your team online at v2radio.co.uk.
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may well be aware this lady's on a little bit of a musical break at the moment. There's no word as to when we're likely to hear some new material from her. Could be a long time, and it's interesting, actually, because all of her albums up till now have had her age in the title. So you had, what, 18, 21, 25, and 30. Her next album may well be called 63. Only time will tell. Adele and Rolling in the Deep at V2 Radio. Listen, I don't know whether you've heard already, but today we've launched a brilliant new giveaway on our socials, and if you're a dog owner or a fan of pooches, then you are going to really love this. There's an amazing event returning to Goodwood, not this coming weekend, but the weekend after. That's the 16th and 17th of May. It's the return of Goodwolf. It's a celebration of all things doggy, with over 50 activities to keep you and your pooch busy over the entire weekend. If you fancy going along, we've got two tickets to give away right now. If you'd like to take part, all you need to do is find and follow V2 on our socials. You can enter on Facebook or Instagram, or both if you fancy. Just get online, find all the details, instructions and terms and conditions. Everything you need is there. The main thing is you need to get entered by the end of this coming Sunday, because that's when the competition closes. That's your chance to win a pair of tickets to Goodwolf. It's returning to Goodwood on the 16th and 17th of May. That's the weekend after next. If you'd like to win yourself a pair of tickets, just find and follow V2 Radio on Facebook or Instagram, and make sure you're entered by the end of this coming Sunday. Good luck.

0: 20 minutes to 3, V2 Radio across the south with a lady who I'm off to see live in concert later on this year. I'm off to see her at the Portsmouth Guildhall in October, performing the songs of Yazoo alongside a few songs from a couple of her other electronic albums. I cannot wait. Alison Moyet at V2 Radio and that old devil called Love. Got a brilliant new tune to play you in a couple of moments' time. It's new music from Duran Duran and Nile Rodgers. And if you get the chance to check out the video, it's like an early 80s edition of Top of the Pops. It looks brilliant. Their new song plays next.
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VT Radio with One Direction and the story of my life. Just a reminder, I'm back here Saturday between 11 and 3. That's my regular slot here at VT Radio. And I'm back in the studio this weekend as well. Really nice being out and about on Saturday at Christian Youth Enterprises in Chidham. We had a fantastic time there. But yeah, back in the studio Saturday morning from 11. And because I've had a little bit of extra time today, I've just worked out what this weekend's Saturday Showdown is going to be. And it's an absolute belter. If you've never got involved in the Saturday Showdown before, make sure you make it a first. We kick it off Saturday morning at around 11:30 here at V2 Radio. Right, here's the Human League now. This is Human.

0: for choosing us this afternoon. This here is proper local radio. This is V2 with Omi and Cheerleader. That's just about it for me, Paul Williams, for this afternoon. Enjoy the rest of your bank holiday Monday afternoon. We'll check the news next at 3, and then Simon Rose is here with music ready to play from Katy Perry. Ashton
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5: From the Sky News Centre at 3, US Central Command says two American-flagged destroyers have transited through the Strait of Hormuz. It's after Donald Trump announced Project Freedom, using the military to guide vessels out of the key trade route blockaded by Iran. Sakir Starmer, who's meeting EU leaders in Armenia, welcomes the development.
6: Well, the situation is clearly evolving. It is really important that we get the strait open, because that is directly impacting on our economy in the United Kingdom. We're discussing that at the European Political Community Summit here this afternoon.
5: Earlier, Iran said it fired missiles at a US warship, but that's been denied by American officials. A German passenger has been confirmed as the third casualty after a suspected outbreak of hantavirus on a cruise ship in the Atlantic. One person, a British man, is being treated in hospital in South Africa. Three fire engines are dealing with a blaze at flats in Edinburgh. People have been asked to avoid the area surrounding Whitsun Road, which is closed off. Meanwhile, tens of thousands of Coventry fans have taken to the streets to celebrate their promotion to the Premier League with an open-top bus parade. It's being followed by a music festival headlined by supporter Tom Grennan. Ipswich are also on a bus tour to mark their return to the top flight, and captain Dara O'Shea says they're ready for the challenge ahead of next season.
7: Continue growing, continue learning, and, you know, to keep the club in the Premier League. That is the main goal. You know, it's so hard to stay up. We need to promote with sides, and, you know, that's got to be our main aim and our main objective.
5: Today's Premier League action is just getting underway, with Chelsea hosting Nottingham Forest. Forest have made 8 changes, with the second leg of their Europa League semi-final against Aston Villa in mind. And Cameron Diaz has announced the birth of her third child with husband Benji Madden. The actress has shared the news on Instagram, revealing they've named the boy Nautus. The message is accompanied by a picture of a pirate ship. That's the latest. I'm Imani Rana.
4: 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With more of the music you love.

Gloria Estefan, Katy Perry before that on V2 Radio. Good afternoon, it's Simon here. I hope you're doing okay. There's a certain joy, isn't there, about waking up on a Monday morning and you're kind of confused and you think, here we go, off to work, and then you realise it's a bank holiday. I used to do that a lot at school. I remember waking up on a Monday thinking, here we go, another week of school. And then my mum says, no, you're okay, it's a bank holiday. It's one of those days today. I hope yours has gone well. Happy memories of that. I mean, don't get me wrong, I like school. It was very, very good, but also nice to have a day off. Got that new Take That song coming up after Amy Winehouse.

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0: I love that they're still going strong, and I love the songs are still really good. Take That, You're a Superstar, and Amy Winehouse before that on V2 Radio. Little heads up, by the way, if you've got some time on your hands and you'd like to do something meaningful, Friends of Chichester Hospitals are looking for volunteers. It's a chance for you to give back to the community. It's one of the most rewarding things you can do, actually, if you've got the time to do it, because your local hospital could certainly do with your help. They're looking for new volunteers to support St. Richard's Hospital and also the local mental health services as well. From help running the hospital shop to delivering the ward trolley service, every role basically is supporting staff and patients. 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Right, coming up on the way, music from the Spice Girls, which is always a good thing, quite frankly. We'll play Elton John and Galantis and David Guetta coming up too.
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0: It's four songs in a row on V2 Radio on a bank holiday Monday afternoon with the Spice Girls, Elton John, Galantis and David Guetta and Little Mix and Was Not Was, Walk the Dinosaur. Ridiculous song, but it's a good one nonetheless, isn't it? There's a bloke in Eastbourne who walks his cat in the Beacon Centre. Beautiful cat who's obviously used to going out on a lead. Amazing kind of award-winning show cat. Everybody stops and says hello, including me. Right, coming up, Rick Astley's on the way with a new song from him and we'll play Lionel Richie 2 on V2.
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My mum used to have a mug with his photo on, and it said Lionel Rich tea on it. I don't know whether it was an officially endorsed product or not, but don't go after her, Lionel, because she got rid of it years ago. Lionel Richie on V2 Radio and Rick Astley's Raindrops before that. Going to play Luther Vandross for you very soon after we play The Jam. I'll tell you who's a real big fan of The Jam. Peter Gordon, who's here on Wednesday evenings for the 80s Express. Just a whole stack of big tunes from the decade and his 80s alumni as well. Give it a listen. It's really good. You'll love it. Some fantastic tunes. And if you ever get stuck in a lift with him, he'll start talking about The Jam, and I tell you what, by the time you're rescued from that lift, you will be a complete and utter Jam expert, which is no bad thing.

0: happy.
1: Ollie Murs on V2 Radio, Luther Vandross before that. Coming up to 4 o'clock, we'll get the latest news for you very soon after we play this song, the song that all radio presenters play when they're a little bit short and they need to fill 2 minutes. No.

0: It's almost 4 o'clock on V2 Radio. News on the way, and then music from Chris Rea, The Killers, and Tame Impala.
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6: From the Sky News Centre at 4, a tour operator has confirmed it's dealing with a serious medical situation on a cruise ship off the coast of Cape Verde. A Dutch couple and a German national have died after a suspected outbreak of hantavirus. A British man who's 69 is in intensive care in South Africa. Vinod Balasubramaniam is a molecular virologist and says the infection spread by rodents.
7: Hantavirus is not usually spread like COVID-19 or influenza, although it's a respiratory virus. Most antiviruses, casual person-to-person spread is, you know, almost very rare.
6: U.S. Central Command says two American-flagged merchant ships have successfully crossed the Strait of Hormuz. Navy-guided missile destroyers are helping commercial vessels through Iran's blockade after Donald Trump announced Project Freedom. Earlier claims that Tehran-struck U.S. warships are being played down or dismissed. Sir Keir Starmer says the benefit of joining the EU's £78 billion loan scheme for Ukraine outweighs the costs. The Prime Minister argues it's in the national interest and will help create jobs at home as well as supporting Kyiv. Researchers have found food prices in the UK are on course to be 50% higher by November than they were 5 years ago. They found rises in the costs of things like frozen veg. In sport, managerless Chelsea are taking on strugglers Nottingham Forest in the first of today's two Premier League games. Live to Mike Bovill at Stamford Bridge.
8: At half-time, it's Chelsea 0, Nottingham Forest 2. The Blues wait for a first league goal in more than 2 months continues, despite being awarded a penalty when teenage winger Jesse Derry was taken out in the area. But Cole Palmer's penalty was well saved by Matt Seltz, and early goals from Iwonyi and Igor Jesus make it advantage Forest. Chelsea 0, Nottingham Forest 2.
6: Man City aim to cut Arsenal's lead back to 3 points when they go to Everton this evening. And in the Scottish Premiership, Hearts can go 3 points clear at the top with victory at home to Rangers. That's the latest. I'm Imani Rana.
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0: Loving that. That's Tame Impala's Dracula and the Killers before that on V2 Radio. On a bank holiday, Monday afternoon, it's Simon here. I hope your day's gone well. Hope you've enjoyed the long weekend, whether you've been doing something exciting or just decorating the living room, which frankly sometimes can be exciting, especially when you put the paint or the paper up, because you know, you spend all that time doing the scraping and the prep work. That's like, there's nothing. You get nothing back for that, do you? But then when you put the paper up or you paint, and within a couple of brush strokes or roller strokes, you can literally see what the whole room's going to look like. That is very satisfying. I do enjoy that. I know I should really get a life, shouldn't I? Anyway, Blondie coming up, Ed Sheeran on the way, and we'll play music from Erasure on V2 Radio 2.
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0: 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Give somebody else a chance, Ed. Blondie and Erasure before that. Little reminder, by the way, if you don't have a V2 Radio car sticker in your car at the moment, on a Friday, you will not be winning £50, at least not from us. 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Head down to Downland's House in Drayton. We'll happily give you a car sticker if you come and see us. 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

couple of cracking songs on V2 Radio. Lucky Man, The Verve, and before that, the new song from Lewis Capaldi, which is called Stay Love. I think that's one of the best things he's brought out for a while, actually. Really enjoying that one. Talking quality music, by the way, just a little heads up that Mike Buxton is back this evening from 7, playing some amazing soft rock classic tunes. If you love that genre, you could be back in California on Highway 1, listening to, I don't know, one of those cool radio stations playing all those soft rock tunes with Mike. He's here. That's a little whiff of what you get from 7 o'clock this evening. Ultravox on the way after Curiosity, Kill the Cat.

0: Rita Ora on V2 Radio, Ultravox and Curiosity Kill the Cat. It's Simon here. I hope your bank holiday's gone really well. The extended weekend is never a bad thing, is it? Whether you've done something, you know, fairly mundane like just knocking around the house, or maybe you've done something big and massive, or maybe you've done something epic like wash the car, well done you. That is a productive bank holiday. Latest news on the way after this from Boyzone.
1: In this

0: It's coming up to 5 o'clock on V2 Radio. On the way, we'll get the latest news for you, and then in the next hour, music from BTS, Destiny's Child, and Bryan Adams on the way too.
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6: From the Sky News Centre at 5, US Central Command says two American-flagged merchant vessels have passed through the Strait of Hormuz. It's after Donald Trump announced his forces would help in efforts to get commercial freight moving again through the vital waterway. John Storpertz from the International Chamber of Shipping.
7: I think there was certainly air coverage for those vessels. At the same time, we don't know what that means for the vast number of vessels that remain trapped. And so there is still a huge amount of uncertainty in the industry as to what this Project Freedom actually means.
6: The US has denied reports that Iran's hit an American warship in the Strait with missiles. Meanwhile, Sir Keir Starmer insists Europe must move at pace to strengthen its defence and security. The Prime Minister's joined EU leaders at a summit in Armenia, announcing plans for the UK to join a £78 billion loan scheme for Ukraine. Around 150 people remain on board a cruise ship off the coast of Cape Verde after a hantavirus outbreak is suspected to have killed three people. A British man who's confirmed to have the rodent-borne disease is in a critical condition in hospital in South Africa. Two people have been arrested after a fire at a memorial wall in North London's Golders Green last Monday. The 46-year-old man and woman, who's 38, are being questioned on suspicion of arson with intent to endanger life. Over to sport now, where Nottingham Forest are looking to edge closer to Premier League safety at Chelsea. Live to Mike Beauville at Stamford Bridge.
8: Chelsea 0, Nottingham Forest 3. We're into 9 minutes of time added on at the end of the game, but surely a goal in each half, a Taiwo Awoniyi and an Igor Jesus penalty, enough for Forest to move 6 points clear of West Ham in the final relegation place. While for Chelsea, they're staring down the barrel of a sixth straight defeat. Chelsea 0, Nottingham Forest 3.
6: Second place Manchester City are at Everton this evening, and Rangers look to move a point off the top of the Scottish Premiership when they kick off at Leaders' Hearts later this hour. That's the latest. I'm Imani Rana.
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I'm pretty sure when I first started driving, I had a car like that. Madness on V2 Radio. Brian Adams, Summer of 69 before that, for Brian's number one, self-appointed number one fan, Joe in Whitley. A little heads up if you like live music. If you head to our ticket website, a chance to bag yourself tickets to the amazing music at Murrells Field. It's a great lineup of live music on stage on Saturday, the 20th of June at Murrells Field in Barnum. Tickets to an amazing event, which include a fantastic Madonna tribute act. She's really in the news at the moment because of the new song with Sabrina. The Best of Barlow, which is a Gary Barlow tribute. Local band Out of Time and Murdoch's Crazy Eyes as well. You can get your tickets for £20 each if you head to our ticket website, which is v2tickets.co.uk. Right, coming up, BTS on the way on a bank holiday Monday afternoon, stroke evening, never sure, on V2 Radio. After this from Destiny's

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1: 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Before that, Destiny's Child with music coming up. In fact, four songs in a row, including Baby Bird, Cher, Sabrina Carpenter and Journey.
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0: Four songs in a row on V2 Radio, including Baby Bird, Cher, Sabrina Carpenter and Journey. If you want more soft rock like that, by the way, don't forget Mike's here from 7 o'clock this evening with a whole stack of brilliant soft rock tunes. Ahead of that, though, got the new song from Sienna Spyro coming up soon. I say new, it's been around a few weeks, but it's really good. We'll play it for you soon. And the Fatback Band on the way too.
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Nana Cherry and Sienna Spiro before that on V2 Radio, the radio station that likes to not just play you great tunes like that, but also save you money as well. You know the feeling when you go into that shop and you got the reduced stuff which has a red sticker on it, and sometimes you get a yellow sticker over the top of the red sticker. 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Frankie Goes to Hollywood after the Fatback Band on V2.

Nice. Echo Smith, Cool Kids, Frankie Goes to Hollywood, and the Fatback Band before that on V2 Radio. We're 10 years back tomorrow with The Breakfast Show, including the brunch hour on V2 Radio with the Good Bean Co. From 10 o'clock tomorrow morning. In fact, for the rest of the week, some cracking interviews, including Anton tomorrow from Chichester Fire Station joining Tanya to celebrate International Firefighters Day. On Wednesday, Tanya's joined by Portsmouth Water boss Bob Taylor. And on Thursday, it's World Password Day, and IT expert Joe Carr's coming in with some top tips for Tanya. I got some actually that I think, I mean, I'm sure Joe will agree with me, right? Don't use password 123, honestly. I wonder if people still do that. I use these really complicated passwords now, and then I need some way of storing them. Yeah, I know I need a password manager, don't I? But I just, I don't know, don't like doing it. So I try and keep them in my head. It literally, it's just impossible.

0: It's coming up to 6 o'clock on V2 Radio. We have the latest news on the way. And then, in the next hour, music from Level 42, Shania Twain and Jesse Ware 2.
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7: From the Sky News Centre at 6. Authorities in Germany say two people have been killed after a car ploughed into a crowd in the eastern city of Leipzig. Reports say several others have been injured. The driver's been arrested. Elsewhere, the situation in the Strait of Hormuz is highly unclear, with contradicting narratives. America's dismissed reports that two Iranian missiles hit a warship, while Tehran's disputing claims that two US-flagged merchant ships have successfully crossed the key trade route. French President Emmanuel Macron, who's been meeting EU leaders in Armenia, says he still won't get involved in the conflict.
8: If the United States is ready to reopen the Strait of Hormuz, that's great. That's what we've been asking for. However, we will not participate in any forceful operation within a framework that, in my opinion, does not seem clear.
7: A tour operator says it's still dealing with a serious medical situation on a cruise ship off the coast of Cape Verde. A British man's in hospital with a confirmed case of hantavirus, while three passengers have died. A teenager's been remanded in custody after a suspected bomb hoax led to a Peter Kay show being evacuated. Magistrates heard 19-year-old Omar Majid allegedly barged his way into Birmingham's Utilita Arena on Friday night without a ticket. To sport now, where Nottingham Forest have taken a huge step towards Premier League safety. With a 2-3-1 win at managerless Chelsea, they're now 6 points clear of the bottom three. Forest goalkeeper Matt Sells saved a penalty for the visitors just before the break, with his team 2-0 up.
9: Well, I'm happy to help the team on a crucial moment, and I think this win is massive for us. For still 3 games to play, of course, not yet done, but we are almost there now.
7: And Manchester City have the chance to cut Arsenal's advantage at the top back to 3 points when they go to Everton this evening. Meanwhile, in the Scottish Premiership, leaders Hearts are trailing 1-0 in the first half at home to title rivals Rangers. That's the latest. I'm Imani Rana.
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0: Not necessarily their biggest, but I think one of their best. That's Duran Duran's Notorious on V2 Radio. And Level 42 before that. Good evening, it's Simon here. I hope you've had a good 3 days off. Well, assuming you have, because not everybody does normal hours, do they? I certainly don't. But if you have, hope you had a good one. If you had to work, hope it wasn't too bad for you. Something about working when other people are off, like on a bank holiday, it kind of sucks a bit, doesn't it? But hey, you know, got to do what you got to do. Coming up, Jesse Ware on the way on V2 Radio after this from Shania Twain.
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0: 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Tell you what, let's do four in a row to celebrate the bank holiday with Tasman Archer on the way, Billy Ocean, Harry Styles and Cyndi Lauper.
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0: 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Elton John and Dua Lipa coming up. Rod Stewart and Madonna to play for you too.
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Rod Stewart's Downtown Train on V2 Radio, Elton John and Dua Lipa before that. Good evening, it's Simon here. I hope your bank holiday's gone well. Got new shoes coming up for you very soon. The song, not the, I'm not buying you a Prezi or anything like that. Let's get this on for you now. The artist that got a great reception at Coachella this year, particularly when she performed with Sabrina Carpenter on V2 Radio. She needs no introduction, but it is Madonna on V2.

0: It's almost 7 o'clock on V2 Radio. News on the way, and then Mike's here with some fantastic soft rock tunes, including Genesis, Chris Rea, and Fleetwood Mac, all coming up.
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7: From the Sky News Centre at 7, two people have been killed and another two seriously injured after a car rammed into a crowd in Leipzig in Germany. The driver's been arrested and police are trying to work out a motive. Our reporter Olivia Guthrie's following developments.
8: Initially, we've had some local radio reports that it was a damaged Volkswagen SUV, which was seen speeding through the pedestrian zone. And there were some reports that there was a person clinging to the hood of that car.
7: Donald Trump says the US has launched efforts to guide ships safely out of the Strait of Hormuz. Its military says two American-flagged merchant vessels have successfully crossed the vital trade route which Iran's blockading. Iran's disputing claims, while the US has dismissed reports that two Iranian missiles hit a warship. The owner of the cruise ship where there's a hantavirus outbreak says there's still a serious medical situation on board. Three people have died and a British man's in a critical condition in hospital in South Africa. Two people have been arrested after a fire at a memorial wall in North London's Scholders Green. It broke out in the heavily Jewish populated area last Monday. The 46-year-old man and woman, who's 38, are being questioned on suspicion of arson. Chelsea's poor Premier League form has continued with a 3-1 defeat at home to Nottingham Forest. Teenager Jesse Derry was stretchered off following a head collision on his debut just before half-time. Caretaker boss Callum McFarlane says they gave themselves too much to do.
9: When you give a team like that a 2-0 head start and then it goes to 3-0 and they've got something to fight for, they know how big that 3 points were. I don't think we lacked effort and commitment, and thought we got into some good situations in the second half, some good moments, some clearances, some blocks. I don't think it was down to a lack of effort.
7: And Manchester City can cut Arsenal's advantage at the top back to 3 points when they kick off for Everton in an hour. Our Scottish Premiership leaders Hearts are leading 2-1 in the second half at home to title rivals Rangers. That's the latest. I'm Imani Rana.
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Written by the legend Bob Dylan in the early 1970s, covered by Eric Clapton in the mid-70s, and then in the early 90s, a number two UK hit for Guns N' Roses with Knocking on Heaven's Door. Also played your Genesis from the album We Can't Dance, the single I Can't Dance. Good evening, it is the Soft Rock Show, V2 Radio. Mike with you through until 10. Hope you're well. Got some Fleetwood Mac after this from Chris Rea. And hey, let's dance.

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0: Soft Rock Classics, V2 Radio with Fleetwood Mac, Family Man and Chris Rea, Let's Dance. So here we are then, Bank Holiday Monday evening across the South. Hope you've managed to enjoy a bonus day off work, if that applies to you. Weather-wise, across the South, it's been kind of like, yeah, today, isn't it? Mostly dry, fairly mild, but some parts have seen some drizzle and light showers. Rather typical for a Bank Holiday Monday this time of year in the UK. Thankfully, I managed to avoid the showers. Went out for a lovely walk with the other half around Glynde and Lewes in East Sussex this afternoon. If you know Mount Caburn, wonderful views across the south. Managed to enjoy a flask of coffee and a slice of cake each up there as well. Whatever you got up to, hope you enjoyed your time. By the way, talking of the weather, don't forget to check out the forecast online, v2radio.co.uk. Ironically, for the rest of the week, sunshine and cloud, staying dry, highs tomorrow reaching 16 degrees. 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

written by George Harrison that appeared on their White Album, of course, The Beatles, While My Guitar Gently Weeps, Jerry Rafferty and Night Owl, Soft Rock Classics, V to Radio. We do this each and every Monday evening, 7 through until 10, this time tomorrow. You've got Ian Meadows with that 70s show, Wednesday from 7, Peter Gordon and the 80s Express. We do evenings all about musical variety here at V2 Radio. Alice Cooper on the way after this from Eric Clapton.

0: Can Only Be Alice Cooper, Poison, and Eric Clapton, Swing Low, Sweet Chariot here at the Soft Rock Show, V2 Radio. 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

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What went wrong for me all those years ago? Anyway, I love what I do. Also played your Kiss and Crazy, Crazy Nights. Soft Rock Classics, V2 Radio, towards the news for 8, we head with the ELO. After this, from Steve Winwood, and while you see a chance, take it.

0: Jeff Lynne and the Electric Light Orchestra. 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Steve Winwood, While You See a Chance, here at the Soft Rock Show V2 Radio. On the way next hour, a reminder of our £50 Friday, which could result in you winning £50 on us. And musically, we start off with the likes of Supertramp and Dire Straits, but it's News for 8 that's next.
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7: From the Sky News Centre at 8. A cruise ship at the centre of a suspected hantavirus outbreak still isn't being allowed to dock in Cape Verde as a precaution. Three people have died and a British tourist in hospital. 23 UK nationals are among those still on board. The virus is spread through rodent urine and droppings. Dr. Charlotte Hammers from the University of Cambridge.
8: They have all been to the same area, which might have been a route of transmission, and they are all on the same ship. So if there is a rodent problem on the ship, which I'm not saying there is, but that is another possibility, then there is a potential for exposure through that.
7: Two people have been killed and another two seriously injured after a car rammed into a crowd in Germany. Authorities say it hit pedestrians in the eastern city of Leipzig. A 33-year-old local man has been arrested. A teenager has been remanded in custody after a suspected bomb hoax led to a Peter Kay show being evacuated. Magistrates heard 19-year-old Omar Majed allegedly barged his way into Birmingham's Utilita Arena on Friday night. Britney Spears has avoided a spell in jail after pleading guilty to reckless driving involving alcohol and drugs. The singer was charged with being under the influence after she was seen driving erratically in California in March and later checked into rehab. Her lawyer, Michael Goldstein, says she's doing well.
9: I don't think anybody's happy about pleading guilty to anything, but under the circumstances and to get this behind her, I think everybody is pleased with the result. We appreciate the court. We appreciate the thoughtful disposition. We appreciate the district attorney recognizing the positive steps that Brittany has taken to help herself.
7: To sport, where Hearts have taken a huge step towards the Scottish Premiership title with a 2-1 win at home to Rangers. The leaders are now 3 points clear of nearest challengers Celtic and 7 ahead of today's opponents. And Manchester City are just kicking off at Everton as they aim to reduce Arsenal's advantage back to 3 points at the top of the Premier League. That's the latest. I'm Imani Rana.
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from the album Brothers in Arms, released in the same year as Live Aid, 1985. That album went on to sell in excess of 30 million copies globally for Dire Straits. Just there, the single Money for Nothing and Supertramp, Goodbye Stranger. Soft Rock Classics, V to Radio, Mike with you through until 10. Hope you're well. Man from Man's Earth Band after Billy Joel. Hey, we're heading stateside. This New York State of Mind.

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So Manfred Mann was the keyboardist who gave his name to the original 60s band. Then in the 70s he formed his own band called Manfred Mann's Earth Band. And there they are, Davis on the road again, Billy Joel and the wonderful New York State of Mind here at V2 Radio, the station that would love to give you £50 just for displaying your free V2 sticker in your car or van. 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

Brian Adams, Run to You, and the Stereophonics Dakota here at the Soft Rock Show V2 Radio. Robert Palmer after this from Tom Petty and the Heartbreakers. Not that I'm stubborn, you understand. I won't back down.

0: Robert Palmer, who we lost way too young in the early 2000s, Know By Now, and Tom Petty and the Heartbreakers, I Won't Back Down, here at the Soft Rock Show V2 Radio, where we're all about supporting local here in the South, whether it's local charities, organisations, events, and of course businesses as well, which leads me on to Listen While You Work. 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

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Gary Wright, Dreamweaver, and Santana, Song of the Wind. 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

0: Another of the greats we lost last year, Ozzy Osbourne, Mama, I'm Coming Home, 10cc. Good morning, Judge. Soft Rock Classics, V2 Radio. On the way next hour, a reminder of how you could be winning free pizza on us. And musically, we start off with the likes of Don Henley and Hall and Oates, but it's your news for nine that's next.
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7: From the Sky News Centre at 9, two people have been killed and two seriously injured after a car ramming in Germany. It ploughed into bystanders in a pedestrian zone in the eastern city of Leipzig. A local man's been detained. Saxony's Interior Minister Armin Schuster has been giving more details.
8: It is very likely that it was a fully isolated incident. Leipzig is absolutely safe and people can use the pedestrian area. A 33-year-old German citizen was arrested.
7: Elsewhere, authorities in Cape Verde are still not allowing a cruise ship at the centre of a suspected Hansa virus outbreak to dock there. Health officials say it's as a precaution. Three people have died and a British tourist in hospital. The situation in the Strait of Hormuz is highly unclear with contradicting narratives. America's dismissed reports that two Iranian missiles hit a warship, while Tehran's disputing claims that two US-flagged merchant ships have successfully crossed the key trade route. Two people have been arrested on suspicion of arson after a fire at a memorial wall in North London's Golders Green. It broke out in the heavily Jewish populated area in the early hours of last Monday. To sport now, where Manchester City are aiming to cut Arsenal's lead at the top of the Premier League back to 3 points, with victory away to Everton. Shane Pinnington is at Hill Dickinson Stadium.
9: Where it's Everton 0, Manchester City 1, and Jeremy Doku's strike here has the visitors in front and on course to close that gap on the leaders Arsenal down to 3 points tonight. Pep Guardiola's men have dominated and should be further in front, with Shirky on three occasions and Semenyo missing good chances. But at the other end, Beto nearly fired Everton in front, but for a smart save by Donnarumma. It's Everton 0, Manchester City 1.
7: Nottingham Forest have taken another step towards safety after stunning Chelsea 3-1, and Hearts have ensured they remain on course for the Scottish Premiership title, with a 2-1 victory at home to Rangers. The leaders had to come from behind to go 3 points clear at the top. That's the latest. I'm Imani Rana.
6: Now on V2 Radio, it's a Soft Rock Monday evening with

Daryl Hall, John Oates, Private Eyes, Don Henley, and the Boys of Summer here at V2 Radio. Good evening, it is Mike. It is the Soft Rock Show through until 10 tonight. So that was the Bank Holiday Monday, was it? Weather-wise, a little bit rubbish here in the south. Hopefully, fingers crossed, better weather on the way for the Spring Bank Holiday on the 25th of this month. Musically, Whitesnake after this from the Eagles.

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2: 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Steely Dan and Bruce Springsteen on the way.
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Bruce Springsteen, Hungry Heart, Steely Dan and Peg here at the Soft Rock Show, V2 Radio. So many great shows across the week, including Vintage Vinyl on a Sunday afternoon with Mike Beeston, 4 through until 7. Some great memories, all with Strakes Vinyl Records in Bognor Regis. Richard Marks on the way after this from Joni Mitchell.

0: Richard Marx, Endless Summer Nights, won't be long now. Also Joni Mitchell and Free Man in Paris, soft rock classics, V2 Radio. 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

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Towards news for 10, some great music from the likes of Chicago and Rod Stewart. After this, from the Doobie Brothers, it's V2 Radio.

0: Nice little sweep of tunes there. Chicago, You're the Inspiration, Rod Stewart and A Broken Dream, Peter Frampton, Baby, I Love Your Way, and the Doobie Brothers, Listen to the Music. Thanks for your company this evening. We're due all again next Monday evening from 7 with another 3 hours of soft rock classics. Quick thank you to one of our many sponsors here at V2 Radio, and that's Tom's Tiling and More. Thank you ever so much for your support. Keep it V2, as it's V2 and Chill on the way, including the likes of Leona Lewis, The Bangles and Adele. But it's your news for 10 that's next. Take care.
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6: From the Sky News Centre at 10, a tour operator has confirmed it's dealing with a serious medical situation on a cruise ship off the coast of Cape Verde. A Dutch couple and a German national have died after a suspected outbreak of hantavirus. A British man who's 69 is in intensive care in South Africa. Vinod Balasubramaniam is a molecular virologist and says the infection spread by rodents.
7: Hantavirus is not usually spread like COVID-19 or influenza, although it's a respiratory virus. For most antiviruses, casual person-to-person spread is, you know, almost very rare.
6: 2 people have been killed and another 2 seriously injured after a car rammed into a crowd in eastern Germany. Authorities say it ploughed into the central pedestrian zone in Leipzig. The driver of a Volkswagen SUV has been arrested. President Trump says 2 US-flagged merchant vessels have successfully transited through the Strait of Hormuz. It's after his announcement that 15,000 troops would help seafarers stranded in the crucial waterway to try to break Iran's stranglehold. Britney Spears has settled a drink driving case by pleading guilty to a lesser charge of reckless driving involving drugs or alcohol. The pop star was pulled over by police in California in March. In sport, Manchester City have been trying to cut Arsenal's lead at the top of the Premier League away to Everton. Live to Shane Pinnington at Hill Dickinson Stadium.
8: Well, it's finished Everton 3, Manchester City 3, and it's advantage Arsenal in the title race as Pep Guardiola's men drop points here after a crazy second half. Doku fired City in front, only for Everton to turn things around and go 3-1 up through goals from Jake O'Brien and a double from Tierno Barry. Well, City went on as Erling Haaland made it 3-2 and Doku couldn't home the equaliser late on.
6: And Chelsea suffered a 6th consecutive top-flight defeat in losing 3-1 at home to Nottingham Forest. And Rangers are all but out of the Scottish Premiership title race. That's after a 2-1 defeat at Leaders' Hearts. That's the latest. I'm Cam Hall.
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2: 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So, whether you're an early riser or a late finisher, pop in today to pick up your newspapers, lottery tickets, everyday essentials and more. 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
8: From the Sky News Centre at 11, around 150 people remain on board a cruise ship off the coast of Cape Verde after a hantavirus outbreak is suspected to have killed three people. A British man who's confirmed to have the rodent-borne disease is in a critical condition in hospital in South Africa. Donald Trump suggesting high fuel prices will drop rapidly once the Iran conflict is resolved. He says two American-flagged ships have crossed the Strait of Hormuz safely today under guidance from his forces. Iran stepped up its attacks on the UAE as Tehran tries to maintain its stranglehold on the key trade route. The US president's told business leaders he's winning the war.
9: We're doing record business. We have stock market that hit even with this military operation. We can't let Iran have a nuclear weapon. We hit all new highs, and I said we have to take care of business because we can't let that happen. So we did a little detour, and it's working out very nicely.
8: German authorities say two people have been killed after a car plowed into a crowd in the eastern city of Leipzig. The driver's been arrested. Blake Lively and Justin Baldoni have agreed a settlement over allegations relating to them co-starring in the film It Ends With Us. The actress claimed Baldoni had orchestrated a smear campaign against her after she accused him of sexual harassment on set. In sport, Manchester City's Premier League title hopes have fallen out of their hands after drawing 3-3 at Everton. Pep Guardiola's team moved 5 points off the top with a game in hand over leaders Arsenal.
10: They make a proper English game, and so aggressive in the duels. But in general, we make a really good performance.
8: Leaders Hearts remain on course for the Scottish Premiership title following a 2-1 win over Rangers. And Wu Yizhe has become the second youngest winner of the World Snooker Championship. The 22-year-old clinched an 18-17 victory over Sean Murphy at the Crucible. That's the latest. I'm Cam Hall.
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7: From the Sky News Centre at midnight, a tour operator says it's still dealing with a serious medical situation on a cruise ship off the coast of Cape Verde. A British man's in hospital with a confirmed case of the rodent-borne hantavirus, while three passengers have died. Two people have been killed and two seriously injured after a car ramming in eastern Germany. It ploughed into bystanders in a pedestrian zone in Leipzig. A local man's been detained. Saxony's Interior Minister Armin Schuster has been giving more details.
8: It is very likely that it was an isolated incident. Leipzig is absolutely safe and people can use the pedestrian area. A 33-year-old German citizen was arrested.
7: The situation in the Strait of Hormuz is highly unclear, with contradicting narratives. America's dismissed reports that two Iranian missiles hit a warship, while Tehran's disputing claims that two US-flagged merchant ships have successfully crossed the key trade route. Two people have been arrested after a fire at a memorial wall in North London's Golders Green. It broke out in the heavily Jewish-populated area in the early hours of last Monday. In sport, Manchester City were held to a 3-3 draw at Everton to hand the advantage to leaders Arsenal in the Premier League title race. Pep Guardiola's men are 5 points off the top. Hearts have regained their 3-point lead to the top of the Scottish Premiership. They came from a goal down to win 2-1 at home to Rangers. Boss Derek McInnes says his players have shown great character again.
9: That's 3 games in a row. We've had to come from behind against good teams, you know, Hibs, Motherwell and Rangers, and ideally we wouldn't want to do that, but we know when we go behind, we've got that under the bonnet, we can still dig deep and find solutions and find ways to do it.
7: And Dolly Parton's cancelled her Las Vegas residency for health reasons. The 80-year-old singer says she's improving every day but needs more time to recover. That's the latest. I'm Cam Hall.
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